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Well, I don't mind dying, but I hate to leave my children crying. 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Feeling funny in my eyes, Lord, I believe I'm fixing to die, fixing to die. 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
0: Y cano chintel pocame, santipajinti mayotlalia.
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How about that? 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

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How about that? Thank you. Thank you so much. When me and Lucille met up, you know what she told me? She said, I got the blues and plenty of soul too. I said, sure enough. I said, you got to show me.